This mule ain't from Moscow. This mule ain't from the South. 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Mostly mouth to mouth. This mule could be called stubborn and lazy. But in a clever sort of way, this mule could be working, waiting, and learning and planning for a sacred kind of day. A day when running sticks and crosses is not mere child's play, but a madman in his most incandescent bloom, whose lovely soul is imperfection in its most lustrous groom. So stand fast, young old mule, soothed in contemplation thy burning hole and aching thigh. Your stubbornness is of the living, and cruel anxiety is about to die.

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He's the kid who becomes so wealthy you can't measure it. 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
1: no,
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1: Boy, yeah, right, yeah, right, yeah, right.
2: Boy, yeah, right, yeah, right, yeah, right.
1: Boy, yeah, right, yeah, right, yeah, right.
2: Boy, yeah, right, yeah.

You know, mama don't allow no girl guitar players at all. No, mama don't allow no girl guitar players at all. Hey, I don't care what mama don't allow. We ain't gonna allow this girl guitar player in here.

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Softly in the evening dusk, a woman is singing to me. She takes me back down the vista of my years until I see a child underneath the piano and the boom of the tingling strings, pressing the poised feet of his mother, who smiles at him as she sings. Cuckoo-doo-coo, cuckoo-doo-coo.

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Punk rock is a word used by Bill Clinton and heartless manipulators.